Well, you know what? We want to have fireworks tonight. But they wouldn't let us have that. Well, we'll make our own fireworks here with them.

The song asks 9 questions. We feel that the answers to these questions could determine what happens to all of us in this generation. When we sing the song, we ask ourselves the questions, and we ask you, please, to do the same.

once you see, it's the same old sun up in the sky. And your voice in my ear is like heaven to me, like the breezes